0: we play your favorite classics all day long. This is TRL.
1: Last visitor from Earth entered my world. Now it's your turn to feel that

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They're everywhere. Gate 2. My guards are watching you. Gate 3. Only evil lives here. Gate 4. There's no way out. Gate 5. Feel the fire. Gate 6. Pick up your weapons and fight. 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And dance with

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And now the surprise and admiration of the people redoubled. They found the wondrous grin to be but his ordinary face, or rather, his whole person was a grin.

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Oh, if I could only get some sleep. Creaky noises make my skin creep. I need to get some sleep.

Oh yeah. 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Yes, who wants me? Come to me. And dance with Lola.

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1: Yes. 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Did you miss us? Cause we missed you. We're back from the past. TRL. Pleasure Radio.

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1: Thank you.
0: 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Pleasure Radio.
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We're picking up brand new station through the time zone. 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

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Flashbulbs pop, paparazzi goes wild. 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

0: 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TRL. Pleasure Radio.
1: Bomber, you know, say that I miss no me, I go blam. I keep on bum bam. Take the man that say that I miss no miss that.

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2: 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Did you miss us? Cause we missed you. We're back from the past. TRL. Pleasure Radio.

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1: 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It's Monica.
0: Hi, Monica. Did you get my presents?
1: Mm-hmm.
0: Well, maybe you have a present for me.
1: What did you have in mind?
0: Well, for example, you can

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1: Hi Bill, it's Monica.
0: Hi Monica. Did you get my presents?
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1: 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Did you miss us? Cause we missed you. We're back from the past. TRL. Pleasure Radio.

this is the underground. The feeling of ecstasy in music. The euphoria. The enchanted movements like ancient rituals of debauchery and great Dionysian orgies. The primordial feeling of selfhood. Freewheeling, alone in the beats. Escalating life to the beats. Everything is moving to the beats. 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And so it is. House music allows life to shift.

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